need to ignore you. You're one thing I will regret. 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

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Still I'm sure that he'll come someday, maybe Tuesday will be my good news day. 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What would you?

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1: Data mapping galactic flows. Shitty crack bundles litter my path back home. Following looping drones of a familiar smoker's cough. Pipe glass scorched third degree. Every verse cursed to be purposefully. That's words to me. Everything begins with intention. 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I'm good at these ghetto games. Brains got blue, hoop he flew. Few states removed, titty deep in the gullah swamp with a view. Flora, fauna, and bandwidth, drop me a line. I eat too much pussy to be a roster. Smoke them if you got them. My first pull was chocolate from a chalice. Many mansions, many mansions. 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Scenic but rocky route. Too sweet, pull a tooth, free screenings. I told Poppy to chill on selling babies, hot talkies.

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5: Speak the word. 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
2: Behold how good and how pleasant it is
5: praise
2: for
5: praise
2: brethren
5: be.
2: To dwell together in unity.
5: Yes, praise be to Rastafari.
4: True words, brother.
5: Say
4: true words.
5: Say the word.
2: It is like the precious ointment upon the head that runneth down to the beard. Even I man's beard that went down to the skirt of I man's garment.
3: Praise
2: Sila.
4: And peace
2: and love.

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1: My favorite novel.
0: The book was
1: Toni Morrison's Sula.
2: And I remember in the book Song of Solomon, one of my favorite books, there was a group of vigilantes called 7 Days, I believe they were called 7, and they would be the name of the book.
3: Well, all of the books, the books are connected with Paradise and Mercy.

She uses the rich mythology and metaphors of the African-American experience to anchor and enrich her personal imagery in the book. Her work demonstrates both the uniqueness and the universality of African-American life. Her work heals the disrupted ancestral energies, heals the torn ancestral soul, and reveals the beauty, vigor, pathos, and durability of African-American life.

I call her mommy, but at night her name Roxanne. 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You stolen by teenage love, deferred ass, they hold hands, fake sensitive. 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When she wake, they do the run of man. Oh shit, that's

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Those women are harder to get heard. Those women have a harder time getting the mic, getting appreciated for being on the mic, and for being understood as part of the sort of metaphorical cipher. And I think, you know, that power dynamic has to be challenged. It has to be transformed in such a way that more members of the community who are less heard, they have to elbow their way to the mic sometimes. Not always, but sometimes. And you know, when they successfully grab hold of the sort of the narrative in the space and compel us to listen, you know, they're the most powerful of all, because they affirm the tradition and they challenge the tradition at the same time.

So here is our moment, frozen. We've seen our seven unmoving in their lonely homes. It's been 4:18 and dawn's still hours off yet. My God, and they are cold and listless. Not quite sure that they exist. Here in this moment, slow and viscous, lips haunted by the ghosts of kisses. There is the endless saturation of the days, and here they are. There is nothing moving but their breath. But watch now, as the breaking storm outside brings this moment into action. The sky cracks into a wild-mouthed grin and unleashes all the water that it's carried. Vapour grown heavy from every distant puddle, every lapping wave tip, every churning river, contributing to this rain. Now Pete on his doorstep, he looks up, mouth agape, and he drops his key in shock and laughs a howling ancient laugh. The lightning charges through them, rips the sky and startles every roof in stark relief. And they see their city, new. Esther hears herself shout a strange bark into the silence of her kitchen. Gemma sits bolt upright in bed, wide-eyed, and she stares at the rain as it smashes itself against her windows. Zoe puts her boxes down. Bradley reaches for his dressing gown. Now see it from above. Seven doors to seven flats open at the same time and light the raining pavement. Seven broken hearts, seven empty faces are heading out of doors. Here's our seven perfect strangers. And they see each other. Strangely dressed, one shoe and one slipper, socks falling off, smiling. Gathering slowly, tentatively in the middle of the road, shielding their eyes at first, but then tipping their necks back, unhunching their shoulders, opening their bodies up to this storm, and their hair is flattened against their heads or puffed up madly outwards, and their hands slip off their chins and cheeks as they clutch their faces open-mouthed. Amazing, they shout. You seen it, they shout, as they walk like children into the eye of a game, and bam, close, close, shocked and laughing, soaked to the skin.

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How the fuck was you that deceitful? I didn't see it. 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

0: C'est une spécialité culinaire aussi, non?
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Raced my horse with the Spaniard's foal till I got me a skin full of silver and gold. 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

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I love the girl with the golden hair, and the Tennessee stud loves a Tennessee mare.

There's talk of corruption, of system and state. There's talk of destruction by warheads and hate. Friends, we must believe in something, or soon it will be too late. Why not believe in the superstar?

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And then that way you let me stay skirting the skirt like I want to. And I